Cassia de Clue. Girl. Teenage Jesus. Girl. Sonic Youth. Girl. Judy Nylon. Girl. June Tyson. Girl.

Smith, Debbie Harry, Sooty Sue, Polystyrene, The Slits, Pussy Riot, Kim Deal, Riot Girl, Chris Hind, Nina Hagen, Gay Advert, Stereo, Lab, Poison Ivy, Bikini Kill, Ira Rattler, Bertie Davis.

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1: We all wanna be right.
0: Nobody wants to be wrong.
1: It's like who choose to be weak when you can choose to be strong.
0: I keep perspective to the left when I write my song, so you can say I'm not right, but I know I'm not wrong.
1: We all wanna be right.
0: Nobody wants to be wrong.
1: It's like

0: right?
1: Nobody wants to be wrong.
0: It's like who choose to be weak when you can choose to be strong.
1: I keep perspective to the left when I write my song, so you can say I'm not right, but I know I'm not wrong.
0: We all wanna be right.
1: Nobody wants to be wrong.
0: It's like

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Rocking and shocking. Cooler than cool.

Peace, what's up? This is Africa Baby Bam from the Jungle Brothers, and you are now listening to 99.5 Radio Campus Tours.

to send a shout to all them artists who put thought into what you do or what you say. 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

0: tonight, Rebecca. 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What's your name?
1: Restful.
0: We're gonna change your name to Lynch. 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
1: Yeah, gang. 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
1: Hello, I'm Nina Zeitz, and you're listening to the last Indire broadcast. Today's radio show is brought to you by Radio Student from Ljubljana, Slovenia. We've selected a lot of new music created and released by Slovenian musicians in the past few months, so today's show will be more of a playlist-type show with less talking. We'll start off in a dance-ish mood with Jimmy Barca Experience and the trio's first single, The Panther, of the upcoming mini-album Not Feeling So Good, that will be self-released this autumn. Then a solo artist will follow. We'll listen to a bit of a slower song with a fitting title, Opusti se, or in English, Relax, prepared by Nate Schulk, who goes by the artistic name People I'm Not, and that has self-released an EP U Retrogradu, or in English, In a Retro City. The last song of the first batch will be Demo 1.2 by a duo called Coney, or in English, Horses, from their two-song debut EP titled Demo, self-released in January this year.

We're returning to a dance mood, listening to electronics with an industrial feel, the song No Harm Lust by the Slovenian and Croatian duo Black Dot. Their new creation, an EP in a length of an album entitled Lust, was released on the 1st of May through the label Kri, or in English, Blood. Another duo with some more electronics and pop feel will follow. We'll listen to Keke, a very exciting and fresh project on the Slovenian scene, consisting of two visual artists and now both also musicians. They've released their debut EP called Mini. Out of five songs from the EP, we'll listen to Tri Pehare, the duo's reimagined Slovenian folk song. We'll continue in a more folk territory with Catalena, a veteran Slovenian band. The band celebrates their 25th year of music craftsmanship this year and has released their 10th album titled Meja, or Border, through Radio Student's record label Zarš. We'll listen to the song Lampedusa.

We're now diving into a more guitar-oriented sound. First, we'll listen to Morvern, the trio's song Round and Round off their new album Superglued, released in April through a DIY label, Shop Records. Before we turn into the direction of harsher guitars, we'll slowly and shortly dive into a disastrous weather event, or in Slovene, ujma, and his song Padam or Falling. This solo project by Vasya Onić self-released an EP titled Horizon on the 1st of May this year. Now we've arrived to another newer project on the Slovenian music scene, the industrial duo My Secret Grind Project, who self-released its debut EP Lions, Tigers, Bears at the end of April. We'll listen to the steadiness of the song Lions. The last song of this batch will be No Way Out, No Hope, or in Slovene Brez izhoda, brez upanja by Human Host Body, a band possessed by D-beat and playing metal for punks. The song is the title song of their new album, self-released at the beginning of April this year.

The last three featured projects in this Indire episode will come from different ends. The first song, Solstice Dance, was prepared by Rok Zalokar Zhlehtet, a very productive collective led by the musician Rok Zalokar. This ever-changing collective released a new album titled Intention Intensity Shuffle through Radio Student's label Zarsh just 2 weeks ago. We'll spice things up with a wise, raw, poetic, but also explicit band Svojat and their latest single Kvadrat or Square. The song released in March was the second preview of their material from the upcoming album that will be released by the boutique label Ente Tapes. The music prepared is a part of a concert performance, or perhaps better, music and theater performance, titled Fuga za narod or Fugue for the Nation, produced by the international performing arts platform Via Negativa. The last song of today's show will be Holidays in Hormuz by the electronic producer Miha Shaina or Shekuza. This electronic meditation, an appropriately eerie and darkish song, will conclude the last Indire broadcast on a bit of a slower, haunting and open point. You have been listening to a selection of new Slovenian music prepared by Radio Student from Slovenia. I'm Nina Zajc and the technician of today's show was Ninja. Thank you for listening and goodbye.

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what it is. I sing the blues like a motherfucker. I got it. I feel it. You know what I'm saying? You know what I'm saying? There's a lot of sadness in my life, in our lives. We know what happens. We know what's gonna happen. You know what I'm saying? Another son without a father. We know what's gonna happen. So we try to be there for the right reasons and shit. We do what we gotta do. But it's just fucked up. It is packed.

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hell of equality, son. Don't you remember when Black Thought said that one in hell of equality? Feeling fine. Commodity. Feeling fine.